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3: Overnight will be partly cloudy with a low of 13. Later today, expect light rain and a high of 20. Tomorrow brings a mix of sun and cloud with a high of 18. Currently in St. John's, it's 14.
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5: Overnight will be partly cloudy with a low of 13. Later today, expect light rain and a high of 20. Tomorrow brings a mix of sun and cloud with a high of 18. Currently in St. John's, it's 14.
0: 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Frequent weather updates. 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
2: Overnight will be partly cloudy with a low of 13. Later today, expect light rain and a high of 20. Tomorrow brings a mix of sun and cloud with a high of 18. Currently in St. John's, it's 14.
0: 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That's why we have frequent weather updates. 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
4: Overnight features partly cloudy skies and a low of 13. Later today brings light rain and a high of 20. Tomorrow has mixed skies and a high of 18. Currently in St. John's, it's 15.
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2: Overnight features partly cloudy skies and a low of 13. Later today brings light rain and a high of 20. Tomorrow has mixed skies and a high of 18. Currently in St. John's, it's 15.
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5: Overnight features partly cloudy skies and a low of 13. Later today brings light rain and a high of 20. Tomorrow has mixed skies and a high of 18. Currently in St. John's, it's 15.
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4: Overnight features partly cloudy skies and a low of 13. Later today brings light rain and a high of 20. Tomorrow has mixed skies and a high of 18. Currently in St. John's, it's 15.
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4: Today brings light rain and cloudy skies with a high of 20. Tonight, expect light rain with a low of 13. Tomorrow will be clearing with a high of 18. Currently in St. John's, it's 1.
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0: 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He's getting moved in for another Saturday morning. 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
7: Today brings light rain and cloudy skies with a high of 20. Tonight, expect light rain with a low of 13. Tomorrow will be clearing with a high of 18. Currently in St. John's, it's 1.
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8: Today brings light rain and cloudy skies with a high of 20. Tonight, expect light rain with a low of 13. Tomorrow will be clearing with a high of 18. Currently in St. John's, it's 1.
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0: Good luck. Thursday's in jail right here on your VOCM. It's the Saturday Morning Irish Newfoundland Show. The Dubliners in there before that. Their take on the rocky road to Dublin. All right, so it's Greg Smith with you. Saturday here again. We've got another Summer Song Sessions giveaway today. We'll qualify someone for the grand prize draw coming up on Labor Day weekend. And we'll give somebody who qualifies today a Sip Listen VOCM travel mug. So stay tuned. I'm going to fill you in before 8 o'clock under three songs of the day to track the times they played and submit at VOCM.com. 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
9: For St. John's Metro and the rest of the Avalon, for today, some showers, light winds, risk of a thundershower this afternoon, and a high of 20. For tonight, drizzle, low of 13. For tomorrow, clear, and a high of 18. For the South Coast, for today, cloudy, high 21. For tonight, clear, low of 13. For tomorrow, sunny, high of 20. For Clarenville and Central Newfoundland, for today, cloudy, and

0: Yeah, what are you at? Great Big C. Your VOCM, the Saturday Morning Irish Newfoundland Show. It's Greg Smith, and yes, the songs of the week for Great Island Boat Tours, the Summer Song Sessions here on the Irish Newfoundland Show. You're waiting for them, aren't you? Well, I want you to listen for these ones this morning. Jim Payne, Fergus O'Byrne, and Janice Spence with Wave Over Wave. Pour a Poutine, the Set de Canadien Francais, and Ryan's Fancies, Far Away in Australia. The three songs of the week. 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
8: For St. John's Metro and the rest of the Avalon, for today, some showers, light winds, risk of a thundershower this afternoon, and a high of 20. For tonight, drizzle, low of 13. For tomorrow, clear, and a high of 18. For the South Coast, for today, cloudy, high 21. For tonight, clear, low of 13. For tomorrow, sunny, high of 20. For Clarenville and Central Newfoundland, for today, cloudy and a high of 17. For tonight, cloudy, low of 12. For tomorrow, sun and cloud and a high of 22. And for the West Coast and Northern Peninsula, for today, cloudy and a high of 18. For tonight, cloudy and a low of 12. For tomorrow, clear and a high of 19. I'm Richard Duggan.
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dwelling. 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

0: 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A wonderful night this is going to be, and I believe I might be there. I think hosting this event, but anyway, it's a tribute to Stan Rogers. 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Again, it's October 23rd at the Jag Soundhouse, a tribute to Stan Rogers. 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
9: For St. John's Metro and the rest of the Avalon, for today, some showers, light winds, risk of a thundershower this afternoon, and a high of 20. For tonight, drizzle, low of 13. For tomorrow, clear, and a high of 18. For the South Coast, for today, cloudy, high 21. For tonight, clear, low of 13. For tomorrow, sunny, high of 20. For Clarenville and Central Newfoundland, for today, cloudy and a high of 17. For tonight, cloudy, low of 12. For tomorrow, sun and cloud and a high of 22. And for the West Coast and Northern Peninsula, for today, cloudy and a high of 18. For tonight, cloudy and a low of 12. For tomorrow, clear and a high of 19. I'm Richard Duggan.
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7: For St. John's Metro and the rest of the Avalon, for today, some showers, light winds, risk of a thundershower this afternoon, and a high of 20. For tonight, drizzle, low of 13. For tomorrow, clear, and a high of 18. For the South Coast, for today, cloudy, high 21. For tonight, clear, low of 13. For tomorrow, sunny, high of 20. For Clarenville and Central Newfoundland, for today, cloudy, and a high of 17. For tonight, cloudy, low of 12. For tomorrow, sun and cloud, and a high of 22. And for the West Coast and Northern Peninsula, for today, cloudy and a high of 18. For tonight, cloudy and a low of 12. For tomorrow, clear and a high of 19. I'm Richard Duggan.
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12: For St. John's Metro and the rest of the Avalon, for today, some showers, light winds, risk of a thundershower this afternoon, and a high of 20. For tonight, drizzle, low of 13. For tomorrow, clear, and a high of 18. For the South Coast, for today, cloudy, high 21. For tonight, clear, low of 13. For tomorrow, sunny, high of 20. For Clarenville and Central Newfoundland, for today, cloudy and a high of 17. For tonight, cloudy, low of 12. For tomorrow, sun and cloud and a high of 22. And for the West Coast and Northern Peninsula, for today, cloudy and a high of 18. For tonight, cloudy and a low of 12. For tomorrow, clear and a high of 19. I'm Richard Duggan.
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Michael and Johnny McAvoy on the Irish Newfoundland Show here on your VOCM. All right, it's Greg Smith along with you. Hopefully you're enjoying the day thus far. I am. Some great tunes we've heard so far, and coming up some more great music. Irish Descendants on the way in the next little while. Got Corey and Trina and Patty Riley after this.

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0: It's the Irish Newfoundland Line Show on VOCM, brought to you by our friends at 595 Kiemet Road, Tierra Nova GMC Buick. Chris is away this week, so we are happy to have back on the line Aaron Cody. How are you, man?
1: Oh, I'm doing pretty good. How about yourself?
0: I'm good, man. I'm good. I guess the first thing we do is talk new. So what's happening on the new side of the business?
1: Yeah, so on the new side, we do have employee pricing on until the end of the month, or you can take the 0% financing on all Sierras, Terrains, Invistas, Encores, and Envision, as well on the vehicles that don't have the employee pricing. We're going to do a Costco discount, so that would be on the Canyon, Acadia, and the Enclave.
0: Awesome deals there. And, of course, never to be outdone is the pre-owned side of Terra Nova GMC Buick. Got a few deals for us this morning.
1: Yeah, so on the pre-owned side, we got a 2025 Kia K4 with 19,000 kilometers. That one was listed for $25,995, but we're going to sell that for $24,995. We got a 2025 Buick Encore GX. That one has 20,000 kilometers. It was $33,995 for $29,995. We got a 2020 GMC Sierra 1500 Denali with 104K, and that one was $43,995, but we'll sell that for $39,995. There's a 2024 Kia Sportage X-Line with 73,000 kilometers. It was $31,995, and that's now on sale for $29,995.
0: Amazing deals there, with a couple more on the way. And, of course, we will dive in as well to what the certified means when you talk certified pre-owns at Terra Nova GMC Buick. 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

0: And we're back here on the VOCM Saturday Morning Irish Newfoundland Show, brought to you by Terranova GMC Buick. 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Aaron Cody is joining us on the line from the dealership today. And Aaron, you got a couple more deals for us.
1: Yeah, so I just want to take it back to that 2025 Encore GX Preferred. That one was originally $33,995. We're going to sell that for $25,995, and it just has 20,000 kilometers on that one. We also have a 2025 Kia K4 with just 19,000 kilometers. We got that on sale for $24,995. It was originally $25,995.
0: All right, and of course, these deals, Aaron, are all certified. 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
0: All right, amazing deals, and of course, amazing opportunity for folks as we are winding down summer and we want to get into the early parts of, I guess, everyone getting back to routine. 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Where can they find you guys to?
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0: 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One thing, Aaron, by the way, before I let you go, that you guys certainly have always had, but I think even more now, because you guys have picked up a couple of dealerships around the province in the last little while, is the long arms that you guys have. If you're looking for a vehicle that's not on the lot here in St. John's, you guys can pretty much source that from anywhere now.
1: Yes, we got a dealership out in Grand Falls, and we got a lot of options for you.
0: Awesome. We'll go see Aaron and the team today. Terranova Motors here on the Irish Newfoundland Show. Thanks, man. Have a great day.
1: Awesome. Thank you, sir.
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0: 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Great Big Sea in there before that with the Excursion Around the Bay. 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Keep on listening for the Irish Newfoundland Songs of the Week for the Great Island Boat Tour's Summer Song Sessions. You might have heard one of those songs of the week in that last mix of tunes. If you haven't heard what songs they are, check out our socials at 590-VOCM. Get a list of those songs. And then when you keep track of the times you've heard them, and if you only get to hear one or two, it's fine. By the end of the show, submit what you've heard. The more you know, you listen, the more chances to qualify. But you get a chance to win the grand prize, which we'll draw for on Labor Day weekend. Private boat tour for two with two-night stay at the Whale House Guest House. Thanks to our friends again at Great Island Boat Tours, Baleen South.
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7: For St. John's Metro and the rest of the Avalon, for today, some showers, light winds, risk of a thundershower this afternoon, and a high of 20. For tonight, drizzle, low of 13. For tomorrow, clear, and a high of 18. For the South Coast, for today, cloudy, high 21. For tonight, clear, low of 13. For tomorrow, sunny, high of 20. For Clarenville and Central Newfoundland, for today, cloudy and a high of 17. For tonight, cloudy, low of 12. For tomorrow, sun and cloud and a high of 22. And for the West Coast and Northern Peninsula, for today, cloudy and a high of 18. For tonight, cloudy and a low of 12. For tomorrow, clear and a high of 19. I'm Richard Duggan.
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0: Donna Meraz, Nellie J. Banks, your VOCM Irish Newfoundland show. Matthew Byrne in there before that with the Jolly Plowboy. Great to see Matt last week during the 49.5 Newfoundland Labrador Folk Festival. He was one of the many great talents on the stage. What a day they had in the park of Bannerman Park last weekend. We had a whole lot of fun, I got to say. If you've seen some of the social media posts going around, the last few days too, some of the great pictures and videos that have been shared, it was a time. I tell you, NLFolk.com, if you want to keep up to date with what's going on and support them in the days and weeks ahead, that would be cool. NLFolk.com. All right, Dennis Ryan, Shannon Gnuck, and more right after this.
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10: For St. John's Metro and the rest of the Avalon, for today, some showers, light winds, risk of a thundershower this afternoon, and a high of 20. For tonight, drizzle, low of 13. For tomorrow, clear, and a high of 18. For the South Coast, for today, cloudy, high 21. For tonight, clear, low of 13. For tomorrow, sunny, high of 20. For Clarenville and Central Newfoundland, for today, cloudy and a high of 17. For tonight, cloudy, low of 12. For tomorrow, sun and cloud and a high of 22. And for the West Coast and Northern Peninsula, for today, cloudy and a high of 18. For tonight, cloudy and a low of 12. For tomorrow, clear and a high of 19. I'm Richard Duggan.
0: It's the Irish Newfoundland Show. I'm Greg Smith. And, of course, we're joined by a bunch of friends today and a lot of folks who are celebrating.
11: Yeah, I'd like to put out a birthday greeting to Cynthia Rowe. I'd also like to put out a birthday greeting to Mona Kelly. They're going to be celebrating a birthday on the 17th of August in Marystown. And greetings are coming from her friends Wayne and Laura that morning.
12: Birthday greetings going out to Glendine Call in Deer Lake today. She's celebrating her 60th birthday. And I want to wish her a very special happy day from her friend Colleen.
13: Oh, happy birthday to Calvin Chase. His birthday is today. Greetings from his sister Ruby, the Chase family, and the Gushy family. And I hope he has a lovely day.
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0: That is tomorrow's hangover, the Muriel Man from Marystown on your VOCM. This is the Irish Newfoundland Show. My name is Greg Smith. Quick timeout, weather, and Jim Fergus and Janice Spence right after this with Wave Over Wave.
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2: For St. John's Metro and the rest of the Avalon, for today, some showers, light winds, risk of a thundershower this afternoon, and a high of 20. For tonight, drizzle, low of 13. For tomorrow, clear, and a high of 18. For the South Coast, for today, cloudy, high 21. For tonight, clear, low of 13. For tomorrow, sunny, high of 20. For Clarenville and Central Newfoundland, for today, cloudy and a high of 17. For tonight, cloudy, low of 12. For tomorrow, sun and cloud and a high of 22. And for the West Coast and Northern Peninsula, for today, cloudy and a high of 18. For tonight, cloudy and a low of 12. For tomorrow, clear and a high of 19. I'm Richard Duggan.
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0: That's Ty Brocteau and All for Newfoundland on the Irish Newfoundland Show here on your VOCM. It's Greg Smith along with you. And before that, the Ennis Sisters with Go Rosie Go. And yes, Go Rosie Go indeed. Rose Hunt, Teresa's daughter, is on the stage. She's following in the footsteps of mom and her aunts. She is, part of a production with Best Kind Productions. How do you get to Jelly Bean Row? And I got to tell you, her character fits right into what I do here every day, right? She's a member of Goal Power character Riza, a group of gossipy seagull friends that host Jelly Bean Rose morning talk show. Get with the bean. I love it. Rosie, team, congratulations. That production is on. I believe they have a show today and tomorrow, and then they're playing again August 19th to the 23rd next weekend in the Barron Park Amphitheater. Go check out the Best Kind Productions Facebook page for details. But go, Rosie, go, and go to all the crew and folks behind that one as well. Always great to see the young talent, showcased here in the province.
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14: For St. John's Metro and the rest of the Avalon, for today, some showers, light winds, risk of a thundershower this afternoon, and a high of 20. For tonight, drizzle, low of 13. For tomorrow, clear, and a high of 18. For the South Coast, for today, cloudy, high 21. For tonight, clear, low of 13. For tomorrow, sunny, high of 20. For Clarenville and Central Newfoundland, for today, cloudy and a high of 17. For tonight, cloudy, low of 12. For tomorrow, sun and cloud and a high of 22. And for the West Coast and Northern Peninsula, for today, cloudy and a high of 18. For tonight, cloudy and a low of 12. For tomorrow, clear and a high of 19. I'm Richard Duggan.
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1: Matty Groves, the Sons of Erin on your VOCM Irish Newfoundland show. Whistling Donkeys in there before that, and the Punters in that set of tunes as well. 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
13: For St. John's Metro and the rest of the Avalon, for today, some showers, light winds, risk of a thundershower this afternoon, and a high of 20. For tonight, drizzle, low of 13. For tomorrow, clear, and a high of 18. For the South Coast, for today, cloudy, high 21. For tonight, clear, low of 13. For tomorrow, sunny, high of 20. For Clarenville and Central Newfoundland, for today, cloudy and a high of 17. For tonight, cloudy, low of 12. For tomorrow, sun and cloud and a high of 22. And for the West Coast and Northern Peninsula, for today, cloudy and a high of 18. For tonight, cloudy and a low of 12. For tomorrow, clear and a high of 19. I'm Richard Duggan.
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0: Darcy Broderick, Daisy O'Day on the Irish Newfoundland Show. On the way, next to the wall, more music for you, including Shannon Canuck and some others before we wrap up for the day. Darcy, Chris Andrews, Shannon Canuck, Brad Tuck, Patty Moran, Shannon Canuck, and a whole bunch of other fine musicians from Newfoundland and Labrador doing a tribute to Stan Rogers at the Jag Soundhouse. It was announced yesterday here on VOCM. 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
11: For St. John's Metro and the rest of the Avalon, for today, some showers, light winds, risk of a thundershower this afternoon, and a high of 20. For tonight, drizzle, low of 13. For tomorrow, clear, and a high of 18. For the South Coast, for today, cloudy, high 21. For tonight, clear, low of 13. For tomorrow, sunny, high of 20. For Clarenville and Central Newfoundland, for today, cloudy and a high of 17. For tonight, cloudy, low of 12. For tomorrow, sun and cloud, and a high of 22. And for the West Coast and Northern Peninsula, for today cloudy and a high of 18, for tonight cloudy and a low of 12, for tomorrow clear and a high of 19. I'm Richard Duggan.
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2: For St. John's Metro and the rest of the Avalon, for tonight, drizzle and a low of 13. For tomorrow, clear, light winds and a high of 18. For the South Coast, for tonight, clearing later this evening, low of 13. For tomorrow, sunny and a high of 20. For Clearinville and Central Newfoundland, for tonight, cloudy, low of 12. For tomorrow, sun and cloud and a high of 22. And for the West Coast and Northern Peninsula, for tonight, cloudy and a low of 12. For tomorrow, clear and a high of 19. I'm Richard Duggan.
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13: For St. John's Metro and the rest of the Avalon, for tonight, drizzle and a low of 13. For tomorrow, clear, light winds and a high of 18. For the South Coast, for tonight, clearing later this evening, low of 13. For tomorrow, sunny and a high of 20. For Clearinville and Central Newfoundland, for tonight, cloudy, low of 12. For tomorrow, sun and cloud and a high of 22. And for the West Coast and Northern Peninsula, for tonight, cloudy and a low of 12. For tomorrow, clear and a high of 19. I'm Richard Duggan.
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17: For St. John's Metro and the rest of the Avalon, for tonight, drizzle and a low of 13. For tomorrow, clear, light winds and a high of 18. For the South Coast, for tonight, clearing later this evening, low of 13. For tomorrow, sunny and a high of 20. For Clarenville and Central Newfoundland, for tonight, cloudy, low of 12. For tomorrow, sun and cloud and a high of 22. And for the West Coast and Northern Peninsula, for tonight, cloudy and a low of 12. For tomorrow, clear and a high of 19. I'm Richard Duggan.
18: And we are back on Soundcheck here on VOCM. We are back with a couple of folks to talk about some shows that are happening around the province, some new music as well. Known as Sweet William Society, Bill Brennan and Andrea Colziol. How are you?
19: Good.
20: Great. So nice to be here.
18: Yeah, great to have you both here. I guess, Bill, we should get you on here first. You and I were back and forth about this the other day. Glad to get you on. There's some shows that are happening. But talk a bit about this collaboration with Andrea, because this is not your first time doing things together, but some new stuff to promote.
19: You're right, Greg. Actually, Andrea and I go back a few decades, really. We had a band in the 90s called Chesterfield Inlet, and primarily playing music written by Andrea, and over the years we've played off and on and reunited for an album we did 7 years ago called I'll Be Seeing You, mostly a jazz album, but we did some covers which did well. We didn't got a Music Anel award for that. Mm-hmm. But that kind of spurred us on to thinking about writing together, and that's what this album is. It's and what this tour is going to be celebrating is a collection of songs that that are co-written.
18: Amazing.
19: So co-written over the last 4 or 5 years or so.
18: Amazing. And though, as you said, you guys have been working together, playing together for a lot of years. But Andrew, talk a bit about how this all works with the co-writes and stuff. Because, I mean, you and Bill are a Newfoundland, Labrador, and Ontario-based songwriting team. So how does that all work? I mean, I know technology helps a lot, but you guys do a lot of work together.
20: It's true. We do. And it's exciting because, you know, in many ways, when we choose to start on a project or start on a song together, we really have to be intentional about it. Like we really want to do it, not just for the friendship, but because it's a really exciting process for the two of us. Bill's, as we know, Bill Brennan is an absolute legend in St. John's in Newfoundland. He's so accomplished, so all over the country, really. But so he brings such a wealth of experience and knowledge in terms of composition. And my sensibilities are much more singer-songwriter. So when we gather together, what Bill brings and what I bring, we just found that once we started writing just a little bit here and there, it was that the floodgates just opened and there were so many great things to pursue, so many great songs, you know, that just kind of came tumbling out. It's a really lovely collaborative effort. Yeah. Awesome. And it's exciting to me because I am getting to sing and do things that I never would have done on my own because what we write together is something only the two of us could have
18: That's the thing, and you see that, I guess, for the years you have been working together, and I know Bill can, you know, get the best out of everybody when he gets involved with some things. Bill, this album's going to drop in the fall. We're going to give a taste of it here now in a second, but this will be, I guess, a chance when you hit all these shows. They all start tomorrow with Freshwater. Talk a bit about what the album is going to bring to folks who are listening.
19: Yeah, that's a really good point, Greg, because it certainly... It, as Andrea kind of pointed out, it highlights our strengths, and I'm not a lyricist, and Andrea is such a brilliant lyricist, and she has a way of expressing, I feel anyway, expressing emotions and history and stories that so many of us experience. And I think that comes across in our performance too, like it's a very honest type of expression that we strive for, and so I feel in many ways what the audience will experience will be something that might be familiar because of the stories and because of the contexts and because of the words and familiarity perhaps with musically because of what my compositional process is and how it relates to the singer and the songwriter and the person who loves instrumental music as well. So this is kind of a cool project for me to represent a different kind of writing that I've been doing over the last 4 years as opposed to many of the long-form compositions that I've done in the past.
18: Amazing. You want to walk us through some of the shows that are coming up? I know you got a lot, and there's a special one out in the West Coast in Cornerbrook.
19: Absolutely, yes. So you're right. We start tomorrow in Freshwater, just outside of Carbonaire, and then on Tuesday, we play at the Arts and Culture Center in Gander, and that's a celebration of the 50th anniversary of the Arts and Culture Center in Gander. They newly just refurbished their 9-foot Yamaha piano, so that's going to be really cool to play on that. And then the next night, yes, you're correct, next Wednesday in Cornerbrook, we're at the Rotary Arts Center, and we're sharing a show with Geraldine Hollett and Phil Churchill. Glasses and Girl, they're called. So that's going to be such a good time. And then the following night with Hit Piece in Pollard's Point, the following night, Friday, at the Woody Point Writers Festival, which we're so excited about. So we'll be playing that evening. And then the following Friday, we're at Edmund Harbor Arts at the Arts Center up by Trinity. And then the next night in St. John's at the Harbor Jazz and Blues Festival. So all those dates are on our website, which is sweetwilliamsociety.ca, if anybody wants to go check those dates out, just as a reminder of what we're doing in the next couple of weeks.
18: Yeah, folks should definitely go check it out. 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Bill, Andrea, always great to have a chat. Thanks for this.
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19: Greg.
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10: For St. John's Metro and the rest of the Avalon, for tonight, drizzle and a low of 13. For tomorrow, clear, light winds and a high of 18. For the South Coast, for tonight, clearing later this evening, low of 13. For tomorrow, sunny and a high of 20. For Clarenville and Central Newfoundland, for tonight, cloudy, low of 12. For tomorrow, sun and cloud and a high of 22. And for the West Coast and Northern Peninsula, for tonight, cloudy and a low of 12. For tomorrow, clear and a high of 19. I'm Richard Doug.
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1: 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Open Tuesday to Sunday and home to amazing Chinese lunch and supper buffets.
2: Good afternoon, I'm Richard Duggan. In the news, the minister responsible can't say whether housing the tenants currently living at Horizons 106 in the community will result in cost savings, but he believes it will be the best cost option. Government has already indicated that it plans to close Horizons 106 at the end of the year. A recent AG report found that Horizons 106 was underused and cost taxpayers more than reported. The provincial government has now issued three RFPs to house people now living in the transitional housing facility in the community. They're seeking three separate options for people who require minimal, moderate, and 24-hour supportive care. Housing Minister Jody Wall says he believes changing to an in-community model will be cost-effective.
3: I can't expect the cost as to guess as to what it is. All I can say is that I'm confident with this process that we will get the best cost option. As I said, I want to do this right, and I want to follow the rules. And the Auditor General was very, very clear from her last report on 106 Horizons with respect to what wasn't done right. We will not be making those mistakes again. We're following the RFP with the public procurement process, and that will ensure that we do get what we need, best bang for the buck.
2: A second powerful earthquake struck Indonesia this morning. The 6.9 magnitude quake follows a larger 7.7 quake earlier today. At least 38 people are confirmed dead. Officials report, though, that number is expected to rise. ABC's Lama Hassan reports.
4: Dramatic video showing people terrified. You can see them running for safety and hear them screaming. Some even streaming out on motorbikes moving inland after a tsunami warning was issued. It was later lifted. The massive quake and a number of aftershocks shaking buildings, collapsing several homes, and causing concrete blocks to break off onto passengers waiting to board a ferry.
2: A 30-year-old man is in custody after the RNC say he put up quite a struggle during his arrest. Police were called to a home on St. Clair Avenue just before 10 a.m. to reports of a man who was causing a disturbance, threatening people, and refusing to leave the area. After what's described as an extended struggle, the accused was arrested. The officers alleged they were kicked and scratched during the altercation, and one suffered minor injuries. The man has been charged with three counts of assaulting a police officer, resisting arrest, and assault with a weapon. He was held for court. Now moving into its third decade, the annual Puffin and Petrel Patrol is underway in the Witless Bay and Babels area. Every year, young puffin and storm petrel chicks, which navigate by stars in the night sky, become disoriented by artificial light and end up stranded in communities where they are vulnerable to traffic and predators. The Canadian Parks and Wilderness Society, or CPOS, has been involved in a puffin and petrel patrol for the last 20 years, with volunteers fanning out to pick up wayward pufflings and petrel chicks. The birds are then released over the water at night. Suzanne Dooley of CPOS says this year's patrol saw an early start, which she says is a sign that food sources have been healthy this year. That's your news. Your weather is coming up next.
5: 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When it's time to eat, just say, Hey Yang Yang!
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2: For St. John's Metro and the rest of the Avalon, for tonight, drizzle and a low of 13. For tomorrow, clear, light winds and a high of 18. For the South Coast, for tonight, clearing later this evening, low of 13. For tomorrow, sunny and a high of 20. For Clarenville and Central Newfoundland, for tonight, cloudy, low of 12. For tomorrow, sun and cloud and a high of 22. And for the West Coast and Northern Peninsula, for tonight, cloudy and a low of 12. For tomorrow, clear and a high of 19. I'm Richard Duggan.
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7: Hello, everyone, and welcome to Your Money here on VOCM. I'm your host, Nancy Snedden. On today's show, we're discussing doom spending. It is on the rise in Canada, and that is concerning. So what is it? How can you be aware of it? And more importantly, how do you avoid it? So joining me now to discuss this and more is Lee Jang. She's the Director of Social Impact Financial Literacy Leader with CPA Canada. And Lee, thank you for joining me today. You always have some great insights for our listeners when you come on the show. But for those who don't know you, maybe we can get started by you just sharing a little bit more about your role at CPA Canada.
8: Thanks, Nancy, for having me on the show. So the Chartered Professional Accountants of Canada runs two important social impact programs. The first is working to address the growing social problem of financial illiteracy in Canada. Now, our mission is to deliver objective financial literacy education that empowers Canadians to better their financial wellness. CPA Canada delivers these free financial literacy sessions at the grassroots level through a national volunteer network of CPAs. And the second is our CPA Canada mentorship program for Indigenous students. This program provides mentors from the profession to support Indigenous students at the high school and post-secondary levels, helping them to graduate and introducing them to careers in business accounting and finance.
7: That's great. I love all the different programs that you have. And this one is especially important, I think, right? So that people actually see the opportunities because they may not know that it's an option for them until they get that exposure. So I think that's amazing. So now on to today's topic. So we're talking today about doom spending. So what is it? Well, according to the research, it is the habit of making impulsive purchases to cope with anxiety, stress, or pessimism about the economy and personal financial future. And the research shows it's on the rise here in Canada. So let's talk a little bit more about what it is and in your opinion, why we're seeing so many consumers spending this way.
8: First off, I think it's important to understand this is not typical retail therapy. I mean, doom spending occurs when individuals spend money on non-essential items or experiences as a reaction to the negative things that are happening in their lives, right? It's something to comfort themselves when they feel stress or they're feeling uncertain about the future. So think about its counterpart, right? Like doom scrolling. I mean, we've all done it. Let's be honest. It's like being on autopilot and doing something mindless because we probably feel overwhelmed. But in the case of doom spending, it has way more negative consequences. And let's face it, we've been facing a lot of economic uncertainty lately, not to mention all the geopolitical issues. Think about every time you open a newspaper or watch the news on TV. And the surveys show that Canadians are feeling stressed about their finances. Now, a recent Sun Life Financial Stress Survey reveals nearly one in five Canadians feel anxious about their financial future. So you're looking at nearly two-thirds, or 61%, are concerned with the rising cost of everyday expenses like groceries. And I think way more than 61% of us feel that pinch on a daily basis. And then half, 51%, are concerned with oil, gas, and energy prices. If you've even paid attention to gas prices in the last week, you will know how much they've just changed in the course of like 3 days over a long weekend, etc. And then nearly half, 44%, are concerned with having enough savings to retire. I mean, think about how much stress that creates in your day-to-day. And then more than one-third, 39%, are concerned with housing affordability. I suspect that's really for, you know, the younger Canadians that are finding it really hard to enter the housing market. And this is just one of so many different surveys that are reflecting this financial strain that so many are experiencing. And so how does that translate? Well, then it starts to translate on what we're seeing, which is that whole doom spending is on the rise, right? Because when you're shopping for comfort and certainty, it's almost, you know, using that as a way to feel control in a really, you know, crazy, chaotic world that we're facing right now. And then when you look at the many young Canadians, they feel out they've been priced out of all the major milestones in life, right? Buying a home, affording a family, you know, investing or even just saving. And many of them probably earn a decent income, but when you have such high inflation and so much uncertainty, it almost feels like it's never enough, right? So what's left is the short term, right? And the kids will say, YOLO, you know, you only live once, because what, you know, I can't afford the big stuff. So I'm just going to go spend to maximize my happiness. And then, you know, when unreachable goals dominate a person's financial horizon, you're just going to focus on what you can do today to fill that void. And that's really where mindless spending comes in. And you justified in your mind to say, you know, life is really hard. I just want this really nice thing to make me feel good today.
7: Yeah, and you can see how that can happen, right? Because there's so much uncertainty and it's been going on for so long now. And prices continue to rise at the grocery store. To your point, prices continue to rise at the pumps. You can see how that continues to weigh on people. And again, you mentioned it earlier, Lee, like it's not your regular sort of retail therapy. Everyone has those moments where they're like, I just want to go out and do something for myself. I just want to go out and get something for myself, make myself feel better about a particular thing. But this is a more consistent and behavioral habit that it becomes, right? Because of what they're seeing and feeling in the economy and in the media.
8: I think, you know, what's also really interesting, Nancy, is that, you know, we're not talking about, you know, $5 here or $10 here. What we're seeing really in the spending is on like luxury items. You're like talking about hundreds of dollars or continuously using food delivery services like Uber Eats and going out to restaurants and very high-end restaurants. So that's really the problem. It's not, you know, I want to buy maybe in the good old days, maybe a lipstick, right, to make me feel better. We talked about a lot of that in the pandemic where you had the lipstick effect when things went wrong. You just want to feel good about yourself. But now you're seeing especially younger Canadians, right? They're spending hundreds on, you know, bags and very high-end luxury items, which we know is one of the leading indicators of getting into financial trouble and very significant financial trouble down the line.
7: No, absolutely. And in fact, Equifax Canada and TransUnion have been reporting for months now about the rise in debt levels and delinquencies also being on the rise, which again is when you miss 3 months of payments, not just a single month. We're also seeing, of course, in the latest data from the Office of the Superintendent of Bankruptcy, that consumer insolvencies climbed for the second straight quarter to the highest level since 2009. And they reached 37,523 in the second quarter of this year, a pace at 6.9% higher than a year earlier, and the most insolvency filings for any quarter again since 2009. The biggest spike being reported in Atlantic Canada. And in Newfoundland and Labrador, we saw a spike of 10.2%. So, of course, it's important to point out that the rise in filings, insolvency filings, is not just because of doom spending, but studies definitely show that it's a contributing factor. So, Lee, who was experiencing this doom spending the most? What does the research tell us?
8: Yeah, I mean, when you look at, you know, the surveys and the responses and the folks that are getting, you know, mostly into that trouble is really, you know, Gen Z, millennials, you know, and the trend I think is often driven obviously by the economic uncertainty and the high housing costs and a desire for short-term happiness rather than long-term financial planning. But what we're really seeing here is, you know, also the effects of social media. We know that there's a whole generation that are constantly online, and you know, that's really what starts this whole snowball effect, right? Because, you know, there's this whole gap of, you know, we're very isolated when we're online and social media, and that fuels that, right? Like, it's all about the trauma and the sadness and just those negative emotions. And so when we want to have control and we want maybe even a dopamine hit, we know that's a real thing about wanting and receiving and getting, but then needing to want more and get more, right? And that really kind of starts that cycle. I think those are really the groups that are, again, suffering the most from this and are most prone to making kind of doom spending a very consistent habit.
7: Yeah. And I think, you know, the term kind of captures this kind of generational coping mechanism, right? And when the future feeling so uncertain for them, though short-term joy is what is winning right now. And there are certainly triggers that lead to doom spending, and we're going to talk more about those straight ahead. Please stay with us.
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3: I am headed over to Bannerman Park for my last stop of the day, and I have some awesome prizes to give away. 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Also, I still have some of those boxes of Billy Boot garbage bags, so make sure you come get your hands on those. It's going to be another great day tomorrow, so if you miss out, that's all good.

0: cards. 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It's going to be another great day tomorrow, so if you miss out, that's all good. You can grab some can koozies from Quick Print and Twin City Imaging and some sunglasses from Smith's Furniture all tomorrow. 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
14: For St. John's Metro and the rest of the Avalon, for tonight, drizzle and a low of 13. For tomorrow, clear, light winds and a high of 18. For the South Coast, for tonight, clearing later this evening, low of 13. For tomorrow, sunny and a high of 20. For Clearanville and Central Newfoundland, for tonight, cloudy, low of 12. For tomorrow, sun and cloud and a high of 22. And for the West Coast and Northern Peninsula, for tonight, cloudy and a low of 12. For tomorrow, clear and a high of 19. I'm Richard Duggan.
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17: For St. John's Metro and the rest of the Avalon, for tonight, drizzle and a low of 13. For tomorrow, clear, light winds and a high of 18. For the South Coast, for tonight, clearing later this evening, low of 13. For tomorrow, sunny and a high of 20. For Clearinville and Central Newfoundland, for tonight, cloudy, low of 12. For tomorrow, sun and cloud and a high of 22. And for the West Coast and Northern Peninsula, for tonight, cloudy and a low of 12. For tomorrow, clear and a high of 19. I'm Richard Duggan.
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2: For St. John's Metro and the rest of the Avalon, for tonight, drizzle and a low of 13. For tomorrow, clear, light winds and a high of 18. For the South Coast, for tonight, clearing later this evening, low of 13. For tomorrow, sunny and a high of 20. For Clearinville and Central Newfoundland, for tonight, cloudy, low of 12. For tomorrow, sun and cloud and a high of 22. And for the West Coast and Northern Peninsula, for tonight, cloudy and a low of 12. For tomorrow, clear and a high of 19. I'm Richard Duggan.
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12: For St. John's Metro and the rest of the Avalon, for tonight, drizzle and a low of 13. For tomorrow, clear, light winds and a high of 18. For the South Coast, for tonight, clearing later this evening, low of 13. For tomorrow, sunny and a high of 20. For Clearinville and Central Newfoundland, for tonight, cloudy, low of 12. For tomorrow, sun and cloud and a high of 22. And for the West Coast and Northern Peninsula, for tonight, cloudy and a low of 12. For tomorrow, clear and a high of 19. I'm Richard Duggan.
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0: Courtney Lovelace, by the mid-1990s, she was enjoying one of the biggest stretches of her career, blending traditional country with a modern sound that won over fans everywhere. Lonely Too Long and Keith Whitley from 1986. His debut album, L.A. to Miami, a reminder of just how much talent country music lost far too soon. 570-1155. 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
1: Hey, Brian, wrote to the cabin there in North Arm. Look there, the song Coward of the County. I appreciate you playing it for us. Listen to you all the time. Thank you very much.
0: Thank you so much. Also, Donna's out in Grand Falls, Windsor tonight. Thanks for spending your Saturday night with us. She wants to hear Canadian country music legend Hank Snow with I've Been Everywhere, so we'll get to that as well. Up next, Kenny Rogers, Coward of the County. We'll be right back here on The Cabin Party.
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0: Marty Stewart, Little Things, from 1990, his first top 10 country hit. It helped establish him as one of the leading voices keeping traditional country music alive. And Johnny Cash and June Carter, a Grammy Award-winning single. They got that in 1971 for Best Country Performance or Duo or Group with Vocal. For If I Were a Carpenter, it remains one of country music's most enduring duets. Lots of requests on The Cabin Party tonight. The Cabin Party Express from Corner Brook to Cape Spear, rolling along. And
1: Hi, Brian. This is Derek in Nova Scotia. I'd like to send out a request to my brother, Tony, and his friends staying in Tucker's RV Park outside of Clarenville by the Rankin family. Thank you. Bye.
0: All right, I can do that. Coming right up. In between Wayne in Clarenville, who asked to hear a song that helped introduce a whole new generation to the music of Roseanne Cash and her father's hit, which she did not know was a hit for her father, if you can believe that. Tennessee Flat Top Box. Roseanne Cash coming up next on The Cabin Party.
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0: Clint Black on The Cabin Party, his debut single, A Better Man. It became the number one country song for 1989 and made Black the first male artist in 14 years to reach number one with his very first charted single. And Don Gibson, Oh Lonesome Me, one of country music's all-time classics. It spent 8 weeks at number one on the country charts back in, 1958? And the flip side was I Can't Stop Loving You, giving Gibson two timeless songs on the same release and offering a real challenge to disc jockeys everywhere as to which side you should play. 570-1155, requests at thecabinparty.com. Megan Young says, I hope all is well. I'm listening here to The Cabin Party with my dad, Ted. How about playing a song for us? Yeah, I can do that. Hey, I had Michelle Wright coming up. I had a request for Michelle, and when I found you, also Merle and Willie will be along in just a little bit. What else do we have going on this evening?
1: Hey, happy birthday, 50th birthday to Steve Kettle from Upper Gullies, all the way to CBS, baby.
0: Well, thank you. All right. We've got more birthdays coming up for you in a minute.
2: Hi, Brian. It's the Coos family here. We're just celebrating a family reunion. We'd like to hear Family Tradition by Hank Williams Jr. Thank you.
0: All right. We'll do that next. Hank Jr. coming up on The Cabin Party.
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0: Don Williams, If Hollywood Don't Need You, his 13th number one hit, and a memorable tip of the hat to Burt Reynolds. It was written by Bob McDill. Amazing Rhythm Aces in there, I think my favorite by them. That was the song that put them on the map in 1975. It reached number one in Canada and crossed into the pop charts. It was the band's biggest hit. I had a request from Carolyn Gander, wants to hear one from Dolly Parton from 1989. This is Dolly's 22nd number one country hit. Dolly Parton with Why'd You Come In Here Looking Like That, when we come back here on The Cabin Party.
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0: Dwight Yoakam on The Cabin Party. Ain't That Lonely Yet from 1993. It earned him a Grammy Award for Best Male Country Vocal Performance. Went all the way to number two on the Billboard Country Charts. And a song written by David Bellamy, and it was inspired by a famous Groucho Marx one line, making it one of the most recognizable titles in country music history. If I said you had a beautiful body, would you hold it against me? The Bellamy Brothers on The Cabin Party. I'm Brian O'Connell, 570-1155. 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And Mary is listening down in Torbay tonight, Mary Power, and she says, hi, Brian. Could you please play She Don't Know She's Beautiful by Sammy Kershaw, Mary from Torbay. So, Mary, yeah, I can do that for you. We'll get to Sammy Kershaw right after we do this on The Cabin Party.
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